0: vie de rêve.
1: Grit your teeth and knuckle down. You'll find relief in what hasn't yet been found or else.

I like that. 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You know, I used to go to the dance and I'd play and sing that, you know. Gals would start to

Cause old Hilla and Marcelina is sending millions to their lonely grave. It ain't gonna be no more peace in Europe until we chop off Hilla's head. It ain't gonna be no more peace in Europe

tasty consumption. I mean a galloping kind. I hope you look tasty consumption.

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now. I need something, cause the pain won't fade away, won't fade away, won't fade away. I'm standing on a ledge right now, getting closer to the edge right now. And I'm screaming at myself, don't fade away, don't fade away, don't fade away.

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1: All these people walking down the street, but it's the end of today, but I see them.